hate you much. Looking for trouble, but I'm making it pop. Count all the scars of the past in my life. All my family trauma. If I can finally finish my, ladies, you never know, but it's a task. Without the name, won't ruin me.

Congratulations. 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Are you ready to leave your disc?

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I could feel the sadness in my heart, I think it's safe to say. Separation had to be the answer for the sake of space. Are we human, are we really dancers, what the killer say? This is not the time to be misplaced by how you really feel. All my life I had to fight, little baby, so just keep it real.

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1: fuck
0: tired.
2: Now let me ask you guys a couple of questions. You cuss on your records?
3: Yeah.
2: Do you defile women with your lyrics?
3: Yeah. Mm-hmm.
2: Do you fondle your genitalia on stage?
3: Yeah.
2: Whenever possible.
3: Mm.
2: Do you glorify violence or advocate the use of guns as we are solving civil disputes? Okay, final question. Do you guys respect anything at all?
4: Not a goddamn thing.
2: You got the deal.
3: Yeah.
2: Welcome to the family.

We have to push things forward out here, leave bad energy there in the past. No, I ain't trying to look back. Look, man, that right there was a setup. Sack that right off, that was a setback. I ain't trying to wait outside, getting mugged off. On to the next one, have to remind myself of a yam sometimes, but it comes to the bangers in the dark.

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And you ain't going to Nirvana or Farvana. 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

0: 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We have taken control as to bring you this special show. 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

0: 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It was cool. 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W-E-F-U-N-K. 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
0: 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I want the bomb.

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1: It's on the verge of hysteria.
0: When sadness comes.
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0: When sadness comes.